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1: Some things in life are bad, they can really make you mad. Other things just make you swear and curse. 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
1: 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Long wish everybody's here.
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3: 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She's at home.
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He's banging on the bongos like a chimpanzee. Oh, that ain't working.

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